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С радио Вега Плюс. Hello, this is Radio G. And I'm about to play some hits for all you fellows and ladies and gentlemen out there. Now who is my next caller? Yeah, I was talking. Hello.

Припомни си хитовете от миналото. На 91.9 Радио Вега Плюс. Незабравимите хитове. Regulators. We regulate any stealing of his property. We're damn good too. But you can't be any geek off the street. Gotta be handy with the steel if you know what I mean. 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

a genie, come rub my lamp and I'll appear at your command. 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

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I will fight.